now you do what they told you. And now you do what they told you. And now you do what they told you. And now you do what they told you.

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Just them get rich quick schemes. 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

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Cold wind in the face, incomprehension between each breath I breathe out.

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A flickering spark jumps sharp in my eye. I scan the horizon from the spot where I stand. Nothing returns. I give this and the next and the next and all the following.

Marlon Brando. Just like Al Pacino, catch her in the ride, catch the B-roll. Fuck are you looking at? What the fuck are you looking at?

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You better shake that ass before they take that ass, you better fuck back. 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

To me, make a man dream. Ozempic and promethazine make a man lean. Mars daddy jet lag make a bitch real mean. Turn into a meme, make a big scene. Broadcast it on the whole block live from the black box. Phone call, liberation or entrapment. Mercury in retrograde at midnight, all was well. But suddenly the box became engulfed with a beam of light. Somebody get some pussies tonight.

0: Yeah. 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This black box is crack rocks, coded and COVID sponsored and hosted. Like checking the yes box on a love letter, they go together. Black box. Like Snoopy and Woodstock, they flew around. Never found black box when the plane went down. Ooh, codified and codeine. 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Back up that ass. 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
1: You a fine motherfucker, won't you?
0: Yeah, black box can be a place of life and death, but outside in the air is where the portal is. Khadijah and Harriet on a golden chariot, flying high 9 ETH above the dipper, while you greasing clippers, pleasing strippers. But if you need it quicker, weed and liquor, live on TikTok, blasted on the black.

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Of your experience is as wondrous as the

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Rastafari covenant. I hate me walk with some worry. Them a sing a lyrics when me task with Chris Ellis, Black Amaya, better youth me par with. Me fly across the world, every flipping continent. Then me land back at Jamaica.

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I am the Freak Master. Freak Master of your life and of every life this day forward. Wow. So much power.